0: the safety card provided in the seat pocket in front of you or in the car holder nearby. Passengers are advised to take care when moving around the vessel and to remain seated when not using any of the facilities on board. Thank you.
1: Oh, that's the... it's a remake of the Golden Hind. That would have been like that sort of cathedral. That would have been another sort of place where the ships would have been loaded.
2: Thank you.

0: trying to stand up.
1: Because as we go past, there are steps that come all the way down, basically from St Paul straight to the river.
2: Okay, yeah.
1: Samuel Pepys Barnum, right?

Humidity 4 kilos, capacity 4 more kilos. Please start migrating to the front. Please ensure that you have a key list now for your inspection.

almost 40 minutes. Several sorties take off, low booming sounds. There might be a few car doors. Mainly frogs, I think some birds in the recording, no planes otherwise. That's about it.

It's gonna be not a good idea, right? I didn't drink enough. I didn't drink enough.

0: say, ah, shit, and they put it like this, and then it makes that. Don't.
1: You put it like this.
0: Yeah. Right. So, I work in an event. I know how things happen. We don't do it like this. So.

0: times up.
1: Nice.
0: Yeah.
1: Let's bring mine, but no, don't take any pictures.

0: laughing like in a laughing group.
1: Wannen.
2: Ach krass, okay. Aber das macht das. Ach krass, okay.

0: like a slide would be like a
1: life, more health, more life, more everything, YOLO!

0: the safety card provided in the seat pocket in front of you or in the card holder nearby. Passengers are advised to take care when moving around the vessel and to remain seated when not using any other facilities on board. Thank you.
1: Oh, that's the... it's a remake of the Golden Hind. That would have been like that Southwark Cathedral, that would have been another sort of place where the ships would have been loaded.

0: Bankside, passengers for Bankside, could you please start making way to the back? Please ensure to have tickets, our red for inspection. That's Bankside here for the Tate at the back. Thank you.
1: Okay, yeah.
2: Samuel Pepys Barnum, I think it is.

Es que I'm going to dig over there with the tractor and the dump over there. So, yeah, the whole truck's going to come back here. Okay. Got a storm drain right here.